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1: If you follow me on social media, tongue in cheek, I did try to put together a derby hat, you know, the Kentucky Derby this weekend. And I thought, you know, it was really stylish and kind of a pathetic, just using whatever I had around my house way.
2: You lying.
1: Nope, I did it. And it was just pretty awful. But at the same time, I really kind of like it. I'm going to admit. Would I wear it? No, just for you. Not actually out in public. Hey, but if you're not blocking everyone's view at some sort of derby brunch, like really, are you derbying at all? Come on, share your hat with me. Just tag at Kathy Yeager, KathyYeager on social media. If you want to tag Instagram, it's Kathy Yeager on the radio. And I'd love to see it. I might even share it here.
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1: And this could be a really super fun idea. A little getaway. Blake Shelton's in Vegas in May. He's back for a residency at the Coliseum at Caesars Palace. I mean, he had a really high demand run earlier this year, so he scheduled 8 more shows, May 6th through the 24th. You can check out his social media. I'm sure the Coliseum or the Caesars Palace socials, too, just for ticket info.

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1: It's really kind of crazy when you stop and think about how much more we're using screens. I mean, even more scary when you think about what our kids are doing versus what we did back in the day. But new research shows, if you're ready for this, over 2,500 hours a year. We'll compare that to what you feel like you're doing on a daily basis. Coming up next.
2: I was rolling wheels and shifting gears around that Jersey Turnpike. Barney stopped me with his gun 10 minutes after midnight. Said, sir, you broke the limit in his rusty old truck. I don't know about that.

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1: On social media, say for instance, like you're just scrolling, not really thinking in the moment. Just it's almost like an escape, a little dopamine hit here and there. And before you know it, it's like 2-3 hours have gone by. Has that ever happened to you? There is new research that, believe it or not, says that we're spending over 50 hours a week minimum in front of a screen nowadays. That's, it starts to wear on your eyes. But beyond that, it wears on your brains. The question is, how long do you think you spend on screens? I mean, is it in your mind about 50 hours a week, or have you altered that at all when you realized?
2: I snapped back to 30 because I finally had my, you know, my stuff together.
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1: Well, the baby names have actually started changing again. Have you noticed this? There are so many unexpected new names in baby trend names this year. Like the Social Security Administration says, at the top for females, it's Nova and Iceland. I actually have not met an Iceland yet, but I actually had a Nova who was a good friend growing up. And I'm like, okay. So Genesis is also coming on strong. As for the boys, Maverick is the big winner, followed very closely by Liam, which Liam has been around for a while. So let me know in the talk back while you're hanging out with us tonight on the iHeartRadio app. What's the most unusual name you've heard lately?
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1: You ever heard Mark Chestnut's Friends in Low Places? 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
1: Mish and I are going to be hosting the ACM Awards coming up on Sunday, May 17th. Of course, it'll be live from Las Vegas at the MGM Grand Garden. I'm sure there'll be a lot of celebrities, a lot of fun. I wonder, is she funny? I've got a chance to interview her before. She seems smart, Alec, but I wonder if she'll like do like a funny monologue or anything. I'll be looking forward to seeing it.
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1: People have been discussing ways on social media how to cut down on your grocery bill. I follow this guy on TikTok, no joke. You can tell he's a chef. He's very, very like New York, and he talks like this, all right, you know? And he's got the most amazing kitchen ideas. He can shop for a family of four or so and feed them for $5. It's mind-boggling what he does. It really is so good. But they say if you're really looking to cut down your grocery bill, the number one way is don't shop hungry. I remember my mom saying that back in the day. It is so true, my friend. It is so true.
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3: 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Shaboozy. Dylan Scott. Russell Dickerson. Gretchen Wilson. Chase Matthew. Lauren Elena. Special guest George Burge.
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0: it's Kathy Yeager on 96.1 KXY. We are your home for Broadway and Friends in the Morning, and you know you're going to laugh when you listen to them. 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
1: There's so many strange trends right now, especially food trends where people are trying to make those quick dinners. Now, I'm all about that. I've made a lasagna in a casserole dish using those, what are those lasagna noodles that are like oven, like no bake or whatever? They're already pre-done or whatever. You just have to stick them in your liquid. And I like literally lay them across my pan. I put in, this time I'd use ground turkey just to be a little bit more or less grease. And then I used some of that Rao's marinara. I kept layering with cheeses and it was so good. I just stuck it in the oven like that. Bada boom, bada bing, one casserole dish and it was done. If you've ever not tried it with like meatballs too, oh, it's so good. It's just like a very random lasagna, but it's quick. It's like 30 minutes and dinner's done and it's easy to throw together. Well, anyway, some of the ones that are supposedly like that, but they don't work are the two-ingredient cheesecake. That one did not work for me. Biscoff biscuits, and you put those in a plain Greek yogurt tub and refrigerate it. That is nothing like cheesecake, so they lied.
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Oklahoma's country favorites, 96.1 KXY. It's Friday night. You got to be doing a little twisting and shouting and hopefully all in good times. Hope you're having a fun night tonight. 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

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Hey there, it's Kathy Yeager giving a shout out to my peeps in Edmond. 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
1: Keith Urban's going to be dropping his brand new album, Flow State, on June 12th. It's so different than his normal country sound, although he is bringing back a little bit of a country vibe to some of the new music on this album, along with the sort of laid-back coastal vibe, remember the yacht rock sounds of the 70s and 80s. And he's like actually going to do a song with folks like Michael McDonald from back in the day. So I'm really excited. He's going to do a tour, and it's all starting in May. And honestly, the whole idea of this, I don't know where it came from, but I'm really intrigued by it. I'm excited to hear from what I've heard on his social media. It's so good. It's going to feel very nostalgic.
2: It's the best news I've had in I don't know how long.
1: 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I'm really looking forward to it.
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4: 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Carly Pierce. Shaboozy. Dylan Scott. Russell Dickerson. Gretchen Wilson. Chase Matthew. Lauren Elena. Special guest George Burge.
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0: 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Plus, he's going to be out on tour all summer long, and I'm just sitting here thinking, I make a weird noise when I get up from a chair, and look what the heck he's doing.
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We're your home for Broadway and Friends in the Morning, and you know you're going to laugh when you listen to them. 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
1: If you're throwing together any kind of like Kentucky Derby party this weekend and you're trying to figure out how to make a mint julep, it's not difficult. 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And so you're using fresh mint for this. But here's where it gets a little bit weird. You've heard that you muddle in I don't even know how to describe what muddling is. Taking that little kitchen tool and smooshing your mint. But they're saying, drink experts are now saying, oh, no, never muddle your mint. Use a slap instead. Don't smash it. Lightly tap it. Would your guests really know the difference? I'm just asking.
2: Are you serious?
1: Slap that mint, baby. Do you actually do a Kentucky Derby party? I know a lot of people that love to just make the hat. I did one on Instagram, Kathy Yeager on the radio, if you want to go check it out. And if you tag me, I'd be happy to share yours, too.
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1: Tim McGraw adding acting, of course, to his resume as of late and has a brand new show coming out on Hulu, I think sometime this summer. Be watching for that one. Here's Randy Travis tonight as we kick off the week.

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So, do you want free tickets to see Jason Aldean at the Paycom Center? 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

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It's Brooks and Dunn tonight with Kathy Yeager. And of course, it's the weekend, so we need Alan Jackson for a...

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1: Planning to go see a movie this week, and one of the things I'm hearing is that Devil Wears Prada, so far so good. Nothing negative. It's like 3 out of 4 stars so far, saying it sticks to the formula. It's sort of giving you that sort of connection to the original 2006 movie, and a lot of Easter eggs and hidden messages for fans and fashionistas. So that's going to be a good one. Also, I understand a few other great big box office hits hitting the theaters this weekend. What are you planning to go see? Tap the talk back.
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0: 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Listen up Monday when you get back to work for the iHeart Country Cash Cow. It's a chance to score $1,000. 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
1: 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Oh, my God. I can't believe it. 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

0: seeing all these videos of Stagecoach where, like, you know, Ella Langley performed with the podcaster Theo Von. It was really good. But one of the things I thought was kind of funny, Lainey Wilson, the country artist, actually went in disguise, completely like incognito at Stagecoach, and was just walking through the crowd, mingling with fans, pretending just to be another fan. And I thought, well, that's pretty cool. I remember seeing stories of celebrities doing this back in the day. Like, you never know if you're like rubbing elbow to elbow. I was at a Journey concert back in the 80s, and there was a guy that came up right behind me, and I was like, he looks, with the ball cap and the sort of casual appearance, kind of like the singer Bryan Adams. So me being the outgoing little gal I was back in the day, I just looked at him and I go, has anyone ever told you you look like Bryan Adams? And he smirked. He did not actually, I mean, he was in the crowd, sitting with fans. Of course, my brother worked at like one of those cool concert ticket places called Somewhere House back in the day. And so we always got great seats to shows with my friends. And so we were on floor seats. He like took a drink of my drink and he goes, huh, do I really? And kept walking. I was like, oh my gosh, that was him. Just never know who you might rub elbows with in the most weird place.
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1: I remember last year we were talking Kentucky Derby because Toby Keith had a horse and his family ran it in the Derby race. 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

0: and friends in the morning in Oklahoma's country favorites all day on 96.1 KXY. So don't forget, it is a big, big weekend. The iHeart Country Festival kicks off tomorrow. And of course, you can catch it on the iHeart Radio app and, of course, stream it on Disney Plus and Hulu. You're not going to want to miss it, too. It's going to be such a great night. Matter of fact, I'm having friends over. We're eating snacks. We're going to be watching Luke Bryan and folks like Russell Dickerson, Gretchen Wilson, Kane Brown, Carly Pierce. It's such a huge event. I'm really looking forward to it. So if you get a chance, make sure to catch it. And then hit me up on social media. Tag me at Kathy Yeager on some of your best moments and some of the ones you're like, what just happened? Let me know.
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1: Monday, we're bringing back that 95 with the iHeart Country Cash Cow and a chance to win $1,000. Think about it. 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

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Did you hear Cody Johnson has added a second show in OKC Friday, August 7th? 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
1: 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There's Hank Jr. He's one of these shows, one of the 4,000 shows that you can get tickets for $30 with Live Nation's Summer of Live. It's going through May 5th. 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The deal is going on 1 week only. Coming up next, I've got Garth Brooks and Old Alabama.
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3: 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Kane Brown. Parker McCollum. 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Carly Pierce. Shaboozy. 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Russell Dickerson. 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
0: 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And here is kind of a compilation of some of their biggest hits with Brad Paisley, Old Alabama.

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Hey, thanks for listening. It's Madison with you. Hope you're doing good. And okay, I went to see the Michael Jackson movie, and I've got my review and what people are doing in the theater that is really irritating. 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

0: 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Hey, it's Madison with Dina Carter. Hope you're having a good start to the weekend. So last weekend, me and my family went to the Michael Jackson biopic movie, Michael. I think a lot of people did. It made like $100 million. We loved Michael and his music, still do. But I don't know. I feel like the movie was lacking because it only showed part of his life. It really just centered on his young life with Jackson 5 and then breaking out and becoming a solo act. And it basically, as soon as he got his first solo tour, that's when the movie stopped. So you're like, well, there was a lot more to the story. They did make it seem like there was going to be a sequel, but his family kind of shut down the fact that there was any child abuse allegations against him. So I guess if they do a sequel, that won't be in it. I do hope there's a sequel. The music was so good. Jafar Jackson did a great job playing him. However, I don't like this. Apparently, people have been dancing underneath the movie screen at theaters during the screenings, like Michael Jackson. You know, you could do that in the lobby after the movie if you want, but don't disturb the movie to do that. What do you think?
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It's 96.1 KXY. There's Trace Atkins. You're going to miss this. I'm Madison with you. Thank you so much for listening. And now that we're getting into a concert season, festivals, concerts, all spring and summer long, I want to know, I love going to the shows and seeing the music, but what is the biggest scam? The food prices or the premium parking? I always drive by that and go,

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1: Well, we lost Daryl back in 2018, but his big hit, Too Much Fun, definitely lives on. 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

0: 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What's up? It's Madison. Did you hear the iHeart Country Cash Cow is back? 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
1: We got winners. We got losers. Chain smokers and boozers. And we got yuppies. We got bikers. We've got

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Hey, it's Madison. I'm getting some messages on the iHeartRadio app Talkback. Mike, what is the worst scam at the concerts now that the concert season is here? Food prices or premium parking? Let me know what you

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0: 96.1 KXY, Oklahoma's country favorites. Hey, it's Madison with Diamond Rio's Meet in the Middle. I love that concert season is here. I was telling you they've got a special deal. Live Nation's doing $30 tickets to a bunch of shows. And that would be good with the the prices of food and parking to save some money on the tickets. What is the biggest scam, though, the parking or the food?
1: I know, parking. Parking is ridiculous. That's such a tiny space you have to pay for so much money for. Like, why we got to keep doing that? That's got to be a scam. Let's go. We're gonna get some money on that.
0: That would be nice, right? Like, when you buy the ticket, parking should be part of it. On the way next, Steve Holy in Alabama.
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Hey, what's up? It's Madison with some Alabama for you, born country. And if you've got a favorite you want to hear tonight, just let me know. 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You can also weigh in on my topic tonight. What's worse at concerts, the food prices or the parking?

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0: 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Hey, it's Madison. I love it when you join the show. Thanks for leaving me messages on the iHeartRadio app. You click the talkback mic. You can weigh in on tonight's topic at concerts. Now that it's concert season, what's the bigger scam, the food prices or the parking?
1: 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It's never as good as it's, you know, listed on the price.
0: No, I mean, and the can I just go further with the drink prices? Like how much for a beer? Coming up next, Travis Tritt and Sarah Evans.
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96.1 KXY, Oklahoma's country favorites. Hey, we made it to the weekend. It's a great day to be alive. Thanks for singing along with all your favorite country classics. Coming up, Eddie Rabbit and Luke Bryan on the way. And here's Sarah Evans.

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Hey, it's Madison with Luke Bryan. Later tonight, Luke is going to be headlining our iHeart Country Festival in Austin, Texas, presented by Capital One. We can't wait. And you can watch on Disney Plus and Hulu. Yeah, Saturday night. Here's Luke Bryan.

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0: Oklahoma's country favorites, 96.1 KXY. Hey, what's up? It's Madison with you. Thank you so much for listening. And if you want to be part of the show, just use the iHeartRadio app Talkback Mic to weigh in on tonight's topic. Food or parking? What's the bigger scam at the concerts?
1: Oh my God. Festival food prices are out of control. They are the absolute worst. I know like arena prices are bad, theme park prices are bad, but I swear like with festival food, it's worse because it's low key inedible. and it's still like $30. What's going on?
0: I know. And drinks too. Oh my gosh. Last time I was at a concert with my friends and we wanted cocktails. Usually I just get a beer, but we wanted cocktails and the cocktail was like literally $25 and they asked for a tip. I'm like, no, no, really?
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0: 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Yeah, thanks for listening. And you can use the iHeartRadio Talk Back Mike to weigh in on my topics or also to make requests or really anything if you want to. 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
2: The devil went down to Georgia. He was looking for a soul to steal. He was in a bind because he was way behind and he was willing to make a deal. When he came across this young man sewing on a fiddle and playing it hot, and the devil jumped up on a hickory stump and said, "Boy, let me tell you what. 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

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Thank you. 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

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Hey, it's Madison with Winona. She's on tour this summer with Melissa Etheridge. I just thought that was such an interesting combo. They're calling it the Raised on Radio Tour, and they're co-headlining, I guess taking turns being the first. Here's Gary Allen and Nothing On But the Radio.

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1: Hey, it's Madison with Miss Jody Messina. And so this week was National Adopt a Shelter Pet Day. And I want to know about your sweet shelter pet that you adopted.
2: 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He's an orange tabby. He just drew me right in. He is the sweetest, most lovable, and chattiest cat. Like, he will sleep right next to you. He's just perfect.
1: 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I love to hear that stuff. And it would be a great, great weekend to adopt a shelter pet. I think any day would be. On the way next, Kenny Chesney in Alabama.
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Did you hear Cody Johnson has added a second show in OKC Friday, August 7th? 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

0: Oklahoma's country favorites, 96.1 KXY. Hey, it's Madison with Hank Jr. and A Country Boy Can Survive. And you know what's even more amazing? These shelter pets that survive and thrive, especially when they get their forever families. This week was National Adopt a Shelter Pet Day, and I want to know about your shelter pet.
1: My rescue pet is named Lulu, and she was found by a dumpster in Arkansas when she was a little puppy. And now she's living a beautiful life, living off of the scraps of my toddler.
0: I love that. Wonderful. Coming up next, Joe Diffie and Miranda Lambert.
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Oklahoma's country favorites, 96.1 KXY. It's Madison. I always love this song from Miranda Lambert. I did not know it was her first number one hit. Yeah, after she performed at the CMA Awards, it shot to number one. Here she is with White Liar from back in 2009.

0: Oklahoma's country favorites, 96.1 KXY. Hey, Madison with you. Thanks for singing along this weekend. And you could be definitely bringing us to work on Monday and winning $1,000 like Laura.
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0: Oklahoma's country favorites, 96.1 KXY. There's the dance. Garth Brooks for you. It's Madison with you. Hope you're doing great today. Just want to put it on your radar that next weekend, a week from tomorrow, is Mother's Day. And moms have weighed in on what they want this year. I was talking last weekend. Mom said they would rather go out to eat than to have breakfast in bed. As far as the gift, you could probably forget the flowers or the candy or the jewelry and just help her out around the house. A new survey asked moms what they really need, and it's time to rest and recharge, reduce their day-to-day mental load, which moms are carrying a lot of. As a mom, I feel that. It's like I have to know everything about every person in my house, their schedule, their doctor's visits. You know, you keep all of that as a mom, and then you have to cook dinner every night. You're responsible for cleaning the house. And a little help from family members would go a long way. And to not have to remind everyone of their tasks and responsibilities. I tell you, if I've got to ask you every single time, I'm just going to do it myself. It's easier. So if you really want to be a good child, help your mom out more. Coming up next, Kenny Rogers and Rodney Atkins.
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0: 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Hey, thanks for listening and singing along with all your favorites this morning. 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

that was back before the war. Yeah, your uncle and I made quite a pair, flying F-15s through hostile air. He went down, but they missed me by a hair. He'd always stop right there and say,

0: 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Hey, thanks for listening. It's Madison with you with another winner of $1,000, Jackie.
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2: 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So I'm actually going to get her a washer and dryer. 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
1: Hey, it's Madison. This was a big major comeback for Randy Travis when he released it in 2002. Three Wooden Crosses, such a great story and song. And, well, it also was his last number one, 16th number one. A farm.

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Hey, it's Madison. I've been taking your messages this weekend on your shelter pet. It was National Adopt-A-Shelter Pet Day this week, so I want to know about your sweet shelter pet or rescue. And Toby Keith's on now with American Soldier.

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0: Oklahoma's country favorites, 96.1 KXY. Hey, thanks for listening to Martina McBride. Independence Day. Gosh, the 250th Independence Day coming this summer. I can't wait. Well, we're talking pet adoption. It was this week, National Adopt-A-Shelter Pet Day. So I want to know about one that you adopted.
1: I adopted my little traumatized tabby 3 years ago. Her name is Remy.
0: Oh,
1: she's got baggage, but I still love her.
0: We have a puppy that was not like tortured or anything, but I swear he's so freaked out was by storms. And with storms happening a lot this time of the year, I finally am like, we got to do something about this. I looked online and started giving him melatonin before the storms. It's helped a little. Coming up next, Darius Rucker and Nitty Gritty Dirt Band.
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1: 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Hey, it's Madison. I'll be coming back tomorrow. I hope you have a great rest of your Saturday, though. And here's Nitty Gritty Dirt Band. I'll leave you with Fishing in the Dark.

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0: Oklahoma's country favorites, 96.1 KXY. And there's Clint Black. You're with Bob, Delmont, and Rachel. You're up early. Tell me how your night was last night.
1: So I had dinner last night, and my grandma had a pina colada. And for context, she's literally 96 years old. And about a quarter of the way through her pina colada, she got super drunk because it doesn't take a lot these days. And then she was complaining. She felt terrible and dizzy and wasted. So I told her to stop drinking the pina colada. 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And then she finished it and was drunk all night long. So I love her, but she doesn't listen. And there are consequences.
0: Yes, there are. But it sounded like a fun night, maybe.
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0: 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Hey, it's Bob Delamont. The weekend, what do we got lined up with Mark Wills?
1: I'm going to be a busy grandma. My one daughter is expecting twins any day now, and my other daughter, who has a three-year-old, is expecting as well.
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0: Broadway and Friends in the morning and Oklahoma's country favorites all day on 96.1 KXY. And there's Garth Brooks here with Bob Delamont. Good morning. Oh my gosh, did you hear this one?
1: A Wichita Falls, Texas woman has been sentenced to 6 years. Why? Well, she mailed synthetic cannabis and other drugs into Texas state prisons, concealed inside Bibles and other religious materials. Henna Havila Martinez pleaded guilty to the smuggling scheme. Staff at the state prison kind of found out they noticed leather-covered Bibles arriving with pages that were heavily saturated with an unknown substance that tested positive for drugs. A search of her home turned up an additional 4.9 pounds of synthetic cannabis in liquid powder and sheep form. So she is in big, big trouble and is going to need somebody on the outside to smuggle in stuff for her. Although I would not recommend that.
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Oklahoma's country favorites, 96.1 KXY. Good morning, Bob Delamont. It's the weekend. Aren't you happy the weekend is here? You're up early, though. I like that. It's Hank Jr.

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96.1 KXY, Oklahoma's country favorites. I'm Bob Delmont. Appreciate all the love from the Village and Bethany. Thanks for listening to 96.1 KXY. Just a

0: Oklahoma's country favorites, 96.1 KXY. And there's Craig Morgan. You're with Bob Delmont. What bothers you? What annoys you? You could be honest with me.
1: I hate it when someone puts the toilet paper on backwards, the toilet paper roll.
2: 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And, like, it annoys me when someone doesn't just clean that out. 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
6: 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Riley Green. Carly Pierce. Shaboozy. Dylan Scott. Russell Dickerson. Gretchen Wilson. Chase Matthew. Lauren Elena. Special guest George Burge.
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18: Ebglyss, lebrikizumab, LBKZ, a 250 milligram per 2 milliliter injection, is a prescription medicine used to treat adults and children 12 years of age and older who weigh at least 88 pounds or 40 kilograms with moderate to severe eczema, also called atopic dermatitis, that is not well controlled with prescription therapies used on the skin or topicals, or who cannot use topical therapies. Ebglyss can be used

0: Oklahoma's country favorites, 96.1 KXY. Hey, it's Bob Delmont, and Josh is on the line. He's got to get up and work today.
1: I've been working my life away, man. I'm a single father, so just doing what I got to do to get the bills paid, you know?
0: Yeah, you are the man. Tracy Lawrence now.

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0: 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Hey, it's Bob Delamotte, and I want you to request the next song like you're at the drive-thru.
1: How you doing? Can I get a cheeseburger with a side of fries and a side of Darius Rucker wagon wheel? And can I get a chocolate lard shake with that?
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1: And there's Joe DiMessina time. All right, you got Bob Delmon here. Well, according to a new survey, the past 3 months, the average American has missed out on two fun events, avoided hosting guests twice, and had two arguments in their household due to their home's messy state. The stress of needing to clean the house before they can relax is truly present. Are you this way, or don't you care? Just come on in here, throw the clothes off the couch, you're fine. Don't look at the dishes in the sink. Of those who've missed out on doing something fun due to needing to clean their home, laundry, cleaning the bathroom, dishes, vacuuming, mopping. I'm that way. I got to get the chores done before I can go out and have fun. It's like a mental thing. I know it's weird. It's twisted, but I have to do it first. Are you this way, or can you let your house go for days and days and days?
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4: 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Kane Brown. Parker McCollum,
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96.1 KXY with me, Bob Delmont, and Brooks and Don. They're going to be at OKC, and we can't wait to get you in the show. 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

0: 96.1 KXY, Oklahoma's country favorites. And there's Keith Whitley, you're with Bob Delmont. So the weekend, is that the time where you get like the chores done? What is one task you actually enjoy doing?
1: Yeah, I love cleaning out my closet. It makes sure I don't accumulate too much stuff. I really like clean out basically the stuff we don't need in the spring. And it's just like you go into summer feeling like light and free. And it's a really good thing to do.
2: I don't know why, but I get a total high when I clean the fridge. I feel like the boss, and it looks amazing.
3: I so love this one task. I get out all the cleaning supplies, and then I call a maid.
0: Get out of here.
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0: 96.1 KXY with Broadway and Friends in the morning on Oklahoma's country favorites all day. Good morning. How are we doing today?
1: Is this Bob Delmont?
0: This is.
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0: 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Hey, it's Bob Delamont, Miranda Lambert, up for a lot of ACM awards. You like this one?
1: Oh, it makes me think of my old house. The highway came through and we had to move, and I was just thinking about last night how much I loved sitting up in my attic room and wish I could be there again.

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0: 96.1 KXY, Oklahoma's country favorites. And there's Alan Jackson. Yep, Chattahoochee. It's Bob Delmont. Well, how convenient can things get now? I mean, you could already order movies online. What about returning stuff? That could be a pain, right? Uber Eats is rolling out a new return feature. It lets a courier handle it for you. You can request a return right in the app, have somebody pick it up, and get your refund almost instantly. The cost has got to be at least $20. Now, obviously, there's a fee based on distance and time, and you won't get back delivery fees or tips, but the convenience might be worth it. But like, what if it's slightly over $20 and you're paying for this Uber Eats return guy? I mean, you might as well keep it, unless it's super expensive, right? I'm going to pay somebody to return something that I bought. So how much are you really getting back? Think about it.
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0: 96.1 KXY, Oklahoma's country favorites. Hey, it's Bob Delamont. Who's doing breakfast right now? Huh?
1: I'm about to eat some McDonald's.
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0: 96.1 KXY, Oklahoma's country favorites. And there's Rodney Atkins. Thank goodness. Couple days off for the weekend. That's going out to Kelly. What do you do for a living? Like, what happens on Monday?
1: I work in a daycare center.
0: How are things there? Does it get kind of crazy, or are the kids behaving themselves, or what?
1: Yeah, I work with babies, so they're babies.
0: You ever have one, like, that really wails?
1: Every now and then, yeah. One's teething really bad, so.
0: What do you do to calm them down? Walk them around?
1: Or... yeah, pretty much that, or give them their pacifier.
0: There you go. Put on some Netflix. Maybe they'll watch. Maybe they'll like that.
1: Yeah.
0: Some good shows.
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0: Trevor McCollum. What kind of man do you need? Riley Green. I don't mind if I... Carly Pierce. Hope you're happy now. Jabuzi. Dylan Scott. Russell Dickerson. About to happen to me. Gretchen Wilson. Chase Matthews. Lauren Elena. Special guest George Burge.
1: And more. 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

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I'm Bob Delamont. 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

0: Oklahoma's country favorites, 96.1 KXY. Hey, Bob Del Monte, are you having a good weekend so far? I know, we're up, we're doing it. What do you need?
1: Good song for me, my boyfriend. It's a song that got us together with good directions from a friend. Somebody introduced us and gave us good directions, and now we're still together.
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0: 96.1 KXY, Oklahoma's country favorite. And there's Garth, it's Rodeo. What's happening? It's Bob Delmont. So my wife loves Disney. Matter of fact, I proposed to her at Disney World. Disneyland, which is in California, they've got something pretty cool. Your dream wedding. Now, if you know anything about the Haunted Mansion, it's one of the oldest and most popular rides to go on. The Haunted Mansion is now offering a spooky ceremony for $40,000 as a starting price. The Gothic theme package is super exclusive, capped at just 25 guests, lasts about an hour, comes with the basic perks like an officiant, light decor, photos, though the price can quickly creep higher with add-ons. You could say I do or I boo on the mansion steps before the park even opens, making it a pretty intimate, I don't know, pretty good idea. If you love Disney and let ride, it's my wife's favorite ride. But I just saved 40 grand.
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0: 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Hey, it's Bob Delamont. What do we think of this guy?
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96.1 KXY. What's going on? It's Bob Delmont. Hey, did you hear the last show of Broadway and Friends? Hysterical. Awesome. Well, catch it 6 to 10 weekdays. You don't want to miss it. Along with Oklahoma's country favorites. Aren't these songs amazing? 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

0: 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I'm Bob Delmont, Norman, and Del City. 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

0: 96.1 KXY, Oklahoma's country favorites. And there's Waylon Jennings. That's going out to Kim. We're talking off the air about, you ever hit reply all at work and you don't mean to, and you're talking about somebody bad who's on that email thread?
1: I have made this mistake. I wrote that my boss was a clown, and I replied all. Boy, oh boy, did I get a firm talking to.
2: Yeah, I replied all, and yeah, it was straight to my boss, and I was cussing to a friend of mine about my boss and how it was BS what he was asking us to do. 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
3: Yeah, we don't like my boss very much, and so me saying something bad about him and then having him looped in was really not good.
0: Not good at all.
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5: 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Kane Brown. 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
5: 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Dylan Scott. Russell Dickerson. Gretchen Wilson. Chase Matthew. Lauren Elena. 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

0: Oklahoma's country favorites, 96.1 KXY. Hey, it's Bob Delamont. How are we feeling this morning?
1: Tequila makes your clit fall off. You can just bring the ice. I have the tequila.
0: It's too early. 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

96.1 KXY, Oklahoma's country favorites. I'm Bob Delmont. Thank you for checking in, OKC. 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

Broadway and Friends in the morning and Oklahoma's country favorites all day on 96.1 KXY. Good morning, it's Bob Delmont. Are you traveling? Coming up, the flight of a lifetime. Wait to hear this. After Lone Star. Put on

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0: 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It's Tracy Byrd, Watermelon Crawl. Maybe later on.
1: All right, at least wait till afternoon, okay?
0: Hey, you traveling soon? How about on Air New Zealand?
1: No?
0: Well, you should, because they're debuting a new way for economy passengers to lie down mid-flight. Oh, I would love that. Skynest pods are designed for the long-haul travel. Six private bunk-style spaces with beds. You can book a four-hour sleep session starting at, almost $500. So these are on ultra-long 18-hour flights between New York and New Zealand starting this November. How about this? I'll make you a deal. Southwest, can I lay down for 1 hour flying to Mexico for $40? Cash.
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0: 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Hey, it's Bob Delamont. What are we doing for the weekend?
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1: And there's the Zach Brown Band. You're with Bob Delmont. Hopefully you had a good morning, a good Saturday morning. What makes a good morning, like during the week?
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7: 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Parker McCollum. 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Carly Pierce.

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You know who does?

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I'm Bob Delamont. Thanks for checking in with us, War Acres. 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

0: 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Hey, Bob Delamont, what do we need around now?
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0: Oklahoma's country favorites, 96.1 KXY. And there's Tim McGraw's Bob Del Monte. Did you hear this story? Well, in Maryland, the Lower Eastern Shore Beekeepers Association, didn't know they had one. They're asking for the public's help after somebody stole a member's beehive in Delmar, Maryland. This involved the entire hive, stand, and box, which has a distinctive decal featuring a skull with bees flying around it. It wasn't just any beehive. It carried a special sentimental value because they originally belonged to a friend of the beekeeper who has passed away. So a $500 reward is being offered for the safe return of the bees or information leading to it. Ladies and gentlemen, please, I don't know how many more times I got to say this. Don't steal beehives. It's just wrong. What are they going to do with it?
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2: 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Kane Brown. Parker McCollum. Riley Green. Carly Pierce. Shaboozy. Dylan Scott. Russell Dickerson. Gretchen Wilson. Chase Matthew. Lauren Elena. Special guest George Burge.
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0: 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Hey, it's Bob Delmont. What's going on? It's Saturday.
1: Hey, it's my best friend's 50th birthday today. I'm having a big party for her, taking her out to dinner tonight. So it's a big weekend planned.

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I'm Bob Delamont. 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
1: Eddie Rabbit, I love a rainy night. Dave Taft here. Thank you for letting us be a part of your Saturday, and hopefully tonight you'll be with us as well. You know, tonight's I Heart Country Festival Day. Oh, we've been looking forward to this for a while. Got a great lineup. Here's who's on the docket. We have got the likes of Luke Bryan, Kane Brown, Parker McCollum, Riley Green, Carly Pierce, Shaboozy, Lauren Elena, Dylan Scott, Russell Dickerson, Gretchen Wilson, Chase Matthew, and we added George Burgin just a couple of weeks ago. And then there's always some big surprise they don't tell us about that we all learn about together at the same time. By the way, you can watch it this year, too. You're going to be able to catch it on Disney Plus and Hulu.
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2: 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Dylan Scott. Russell Dickerson. Happen to me. 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Chase Matthew. Lauren Elena. Special guest George Burge.
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went down to Georgia. He was looking for a soul to steal. He was in a bind because he was way behind and he was willing to make a deal. When he came across this young man sawing on a fiddle and playing it hot, and the devil jumped up on a hickory stump and said, "Boy, let me tell you what. I guess you didn't know it, but I'm a fiddle player too. And if you'd care to take a dare, I'll make a bet with you. Now you played pretty good fiddle, boy, but give the devil his due. I bet a fiddle of gold against your soul, 'cause I think I'm better than you."

96.1 KXY. Looking for a reason to celebrate today? Well, I have got lots of them, and maybe even one, not so much. I'll tell you all about them. We can all be happy together coming up in a couple of songs. Right now, here's Blake Shelton.

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1: 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That's 9 to 5.

0: 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Winona and no one else on earth. Dave Taft here. Today, National Days, things we can celebrate. I was looking at this going, today is National Play Your Ukulele Day. I don't know if you like the ukulele. I love the ukulele. I like people who can play it. I think they're multi-talented. Same thing with the bagpipes, but today's not bagpipe day, so we can hold off on that one. Today is also World Naked Gardening Day. That depends on what you're planting, I guess, as to whether or not you want to celebrate that. National Truffle Day. Free Comic Book Day, which is pretty cool, because if you're big into comics, your local comic book store could be handing out some free things. And then it's also National Scurvy Awareness Day, and I'm like, is that still a thing? Because I always remember you talking about back in the day, people coming to America, they get scurvy, and you'd have citrus fruit to get out of it. But really, it's basically a vitamin D deficiency. And yes, it's still around today, so make sure you get your vitamin C.
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0: 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I'm Dave Taft, and we love hearing from Stillwater. Thank you so much for listening. We've got country back-to-back for you at 96.1 KXY.
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0: Oklahoma's country favorites, 96.1 KXY. Kenny Chesney and I go back. Dave Taft here, sign me up. Give me that Wayback Machine. Get me back in the time machine when things were a little bit simpler and not so electronic. It's not that I don't like technology, but boy, it seems to create more problems than it's worth sometimes. And now, have you heard of ghost tapping? Oh, it's the new one. Scammers get these cheap, easy-to-buy credit card readers, which can trigger small wireless transactions just by getting close to your wallet. They don't even have to come out of your pocket. They can just walk by. They say there's no swiping, no PIN code, no warning. Boom, your card is just charged. They say crowded transit systems, concerts, sporting events, anywhere there's a large crowd is where these things are being used. And they say anyone with a credit card or a debit card that has a chip or with a smartphone is a potential risk to being taken on this one. So now more than ever, you know, with everything being electronic, you might want to pay a little bit better attention to your bank accounts.
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Oh, we got a big night tonight, the iHeart Country Festival from the Moody Center in Austin, Texas, with Luke Bryan, Kane Brown, Riley Green, Carly Pierce, Parker McCollum, and more. 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

traffic light turned straight to red. 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His fries went a-flying and his orange drink covered his lap.

96.1 KXY. You need to think about all the cool things you could do with an extra $1,000. And then stick around for your next chance to win. It's the iHeart Country Cash Cow.

0: Oklahoma's country favorites, 96.1 KXY. Mark Chestnut, it's a little too late. Dave Taft here. You ever find yourself drifting at work? You need something, a little pick-me-up to get you back in gear? I got an office playlist that I absolutely love that whenever my mind is wandering, it brings me back around. Well, they have songs, they say, are scientifically determined to be the absolute worst for office productivity. So if you're working, these come on, instantly kills everything you're doing. Billy Irish, Wildflower, which I'm not familiar with. Alex Warren's Ordinary, which I am very familiar with because you couldn't get away from it over the last year. Hudson Westbrook, House Again. And then the top two songs, believe it or not, Morgan Wallen. Just in Case, which is one of my favorite Morgan Wallen songs. And then a song called Smile, which I'm not as familiar with. But what songs pick you up? You know, do you love during the workday? Let us know. Use the Talkback mic on the iHeartRadio app. Maybe we'll be able to throw them on there for you today.
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2: 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Parker McCollum. 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Carly Pierce. Shaboozy. Dylan Scott. Russell Dickerson. Gretchen Wilson. Chase Matthew. Lauren Elena. Special guest George Burge.
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1: Randy Travis, Digging Up Bones. Dave Taft here. Big night tonight. The iHeart Country Festival presented by Capital One is finally here. Boy, it feels like we've been talking about this thing forever. Like it was never going to get here. It's kind of like, you know, at Christmas, and you go, come on, Christmas, just come along. Finally get here. Then you get here and the big day's so exciting. Well, we're excited for this one. Luke Bryan's on the bill tonight. Kane Brown's on the bill tonight. Riley Green's on the bill tonight. Parker McCollum. Gretchen Wilson. I mean, there's like, what, 12, 13 acts on this? And there's always some spin that they don't tell us about. Anyways, you can listen to it tonight through the iHeartRadio app. But also, remember, you can watch it. It's viewable. Disney Plus and Hulu tonight.
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3: 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Parker McCollum. Riley Green. Carly Pierce. Shaboozy. Dylan Scott. Russell Dickerson. Gretchen Wilson. Chase Matthew. Lauren Elena. Special guest George Burge.
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1: You ever have something unfortunate happen to you, but then people go, well, it could have been much worse? A lot of times it could be much worse, but that's not all that comforting. But this one, yeah, it could have been much worse. I'll tell you about it in two songs.

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0: 96.1 KXY, Oklahoma's country favorites. Brooks and Dunn and Boots, Scoot, and Boogie. Dave Taft here. You ever have something bad happen to you and then someone says, well, it could have been worse? In this instance, it could have been worse. It still wasn't good. What initially happened, a lady from Canada got a ride home with some friends. They pulled up in front of her house. She got out of the car and instantly fell into a hole, which was up to her shoulders. You think about that. You don't think about it. You just step out of the car. You step down and boom, you drop down. Now, instantly, I thought sinkhole. We hear stories about sinkholes all the time. But no, somebody happened to steal a manhole cover. Think about it. She only fell in a catch basin, so it was only shoulder deep for her. But could you imagine if it was like a regular sewer and it was a long ways down? Bad part was she wasn't able to get out. They had to bring in rescue crews. We had to get a winch to lift her out. Because let's face it, from that angle, it's pretty tough to get out of. But it did prompt a little bit of an investigation, and they found several other manhole covers missing.
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96.1 KXY, Oklahoma's country favorites. Time for another end of hour request, and this time Carl dropped us a note. Talk back, Mike. Big fan of Alabama, and asked for us to play Dixieland Delight.

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0: 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Rascal Flatts, these days, a Dave Taft here, and a big night tonight, the iHeart Country Festival. It happens at the Moody Center, Austin, Texas. Now, I don't know who within the company is responsible for putting this lineup together, but boy, they did a great job this year. Luke Bryan, Kane Brown, Parker McCollum, get this, Riley Green and Carly Pearce are both on the bill. Now, they don't tell us about special moments, but those two just put out a song together. I bet you any money that song will be played tonight. Shaboozy, Lauren Elena, Dylan Scott, Russell Dickerson, Gretchen Wilson, Chase Matthew, George Burge, who was just handed a couple of weeks ago. All, of course, presented by Capital One. 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
2: 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Shaboozy. Dylan Scott. Russell Dickerson. Gretchen Wilson. Chase Matthew. Lauren Elena. Special guest George Burge.
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1: 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How fast did they go? 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
1: Tim McGraw and my best friend, Dave Taft here. If I said I had a fast car and it goes from 0 to 60 in, what would you consider to be fast? I would think 3.5 seconds. To me, it seems like a production car, 3.5 seconds would be quick. But some of the supercars, we're talking about 2.5 seconds, which to me is unbelievable. But now that we've got all these electric cars, these new propulsion systems going in, it turns out to be much faster. And there's a Chinese company that basically makes robot vacuums, came up with an EV supercar concept, 62, by the way, in 0.9 seconds. That is absolutely incredible. By the way, the current world record before that was another EV acceleration. It was 0.956 seconds, but the car weighed 300 pounds, had no roof. This one a little more car-like. By comparison, a Top Fuel dragster goes from 0 to 60 in about 0.5 seconds.
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End of our request today off the talkback mic for Tina. 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

Yeah, I heard Country Cash Cow is back on 96.1 KXY. I'm Dave Taft, and just listen for a chance to win $1,000. 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
1: Keith Whitley and Don't Close Your Eyes. Dave Taft here. Big night tonight, the iHeart Country Festival. It is here in the lineup. I mean, I love this. Somebody in our company has to have the job of going through and booking all these acts and talking to Luke Bryan and Kane Brown and Parker McCollum and Riley Green and Carly Pearson. Let me point it out right now. There's always things that they don't tell us about, surprise things. And I'm going to put it on record right now. I'm thinking Riley Green and Carly Pearce, who are both on this show, are going to do a duet because Carly just put out a brand new song with Riley on it. So tonight we're going to find out whether or not I'm finally writing something. Shaboozy, Lauren Elena, Dylan Scott, Russell Dickerson, among the many who are going to be there. Gretchen Wilson. 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

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Seems like we're never satisfied with what we have. We've got to change everything. And could these changes be coming to watermelons? Would you like the new watermelon? I'll share it with you coming up.

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0: 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George Strait and Carrying Your Love With Me. Dave Taft here. You know, it seems like we got to change everything. You get something good, but we got to find a way to make it better. And at first I thought, why are we doing this? But then the explanation made perfect sense. There's a mother-daughter team, Northern Virginia, have been working on this for a while, but they actually grew watermelons that are no bigger than the size of a chicken egg, little tiny things. Apparently, it tastes just like a regular watermelon, but much, much smaller. The reason being, they say, you know, your standard watermelons are too large and vine-heavy to grow in greenhouses or vertical farms because those are taken off, you know, where spray space is at a premium. But these smaller watermelons are much easier to grow, more conducive to those atmospheres. And they say the miniature version also cuts down on food waste and could be a natural fit for single-serve markets. Think about it. If you don't have a big gathering, a lot of watermelon goes to waste.
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1: Hard to believe they're calling it quits. In fact, just finishing up a farewell tour. Nitty Gritty Dirt Band, but then again, it is country music. 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At least crossing our fingers for this one. Especially the

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0: 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Billy Currington and People Crazy. Dave Taft here. Big night tonight, of course, iHeart Country Festival. You can watch it, by the way, Disney Plus and Hulu. And the good thing is, you know, if you miss part of it, you can always go back and rewatch it because they run it for several days, sometimes weeks afterwards. But a big lineup tonight. We got Luke Bryan. We got Kane Brown. We've got Parker McCollum. We've got Riley Green and Carly Pierce. And I'm telling you, that duet, that's going to be in the show. It's got to be in the show. They just put out a song together. Why would they not do it, seeing as they're in the same place? Got to thank the folks at Capital One. You know, we do all these big events, the iHeartRadio Music Festival, this. Capital One always jumping on board and helping out on this. 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

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Still looking for your song request. I love the fact when you're listening on the iHeartRadio app, you click that talkback mic and you just tell us what you want to hear and it pops up right in the studio in front of you. Don't have to wait for me to answer the phone anymore. You just send it when you need to. Here's Trayson Lawrence, Paint Me a Birmingham. He was

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Cody Johnson, he's added the second show in OKC. 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
1: You ever get like a casual suggestion that makes you hungry? 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

0: Oklahoma's country favorites, 96.1 KXY. Tim McGraw, just to see a smile. Tim McGraw as the bad guy. Well, that's the way it looks. Tim, jumping back into acting. He's got a role in a movie, which is going to be about a military vet who returns home to find her estranged father, who's played by Kevin Bacon. So I love that right off the bat. Tim McGraw in a show with Kevin Bacon. But what she finds is a murderous hornet's nest of organized crime run by the winningest high school football coach in the South, played by Tim McGraw. So it's nice to have Tim back in some movies. He's also got his tour coming up. You're going to start, I believe, in July, the Pawn Shop Tour. And, love this, being inducted into the Country Music Hall of Fame.
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1: 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Parker McCollum. Riley Green. 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Shaboozy. Dylan Scott. 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

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One last end of hour request from me today. It comes from Jim. 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Travis Tritt. Here's I'm Gonna Be Somebody.

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0: 96.1 KXY, Oklahoma's country favorites, Waylon and Willie. And mamas, don't let your babies grow up to be cowboys. I'm Bob Pickett. Dads, let your kids grow up to be cowboys. Ain't nothing wrong with being a cowboy. I'm a cowboy. I mean, I rope, but I do know how to ride a horse. First horse I ever had, and I'm not making this up. I had a Shetland pony. And boy, those things are mean, aren't they? Do you have a Shetland pony? They are mean, aren't they? I'm Bob Pickett. Hang around with me tonight, okay?
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2: 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Parker McCollum. 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Carly Pierce. Shaboozy. Dylan Scott. Russell Dickerson. Gretchen Wilson. Chase Matthew. Lauren Elena. Special guest George Burge.
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0: 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The iHeart Country Cash Cow has been very, very busy. 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
0: 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First chance, 9 o'clock Monday morning. iHeart

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0: 96.1 KXY, Oklahoma's country favorites. Well, I hope that you are following me on Instagram. Are you there right now? Yeah. At Bob Pickett Radio on Instagram. Look me up.
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1: George Strait, write this down. Is that on the set list tonight in Clemson? I don't know. Now, after tonight, he's only got two more dates, and then that's it for this year. That we know of. Of course, you never know. Maybe he even needs to get the rent money, the gas money, especially the gas money. He may go back and do a few more shows this year. But yeah, tonight, Clemson, oh, I tell you, he's having fun in Death Valley, isn't he? I'm Bob Pickett. 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

Oklahoma's country favorites, 96.1 KXY. Have you received any wedding invitations in the mail yet? It's that time of year. We got our first one about a week ago. Randy Travis.